it's dark outside. The season's growing colder. I'm still surprised how fast the summer goes. You can't deny we both are getting older. No brakes on life.

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Thank you.

jewels and expensive cars. 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Life's too short to play games in my mind. I need to know what's real so I can waste my time giving my love to someone that's cold, cause I plan to give my love until I touch your soul. I told you from the start that you're the one. We could travel the world and lay out in the sun. 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

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And every line of my rhyme, you're sure to understand. I can protect your love, cause I know I can. You're a woman, and I'm a man.

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And when it came down,

slowly drifting away, drifting away. Wave after wave, wave after wave, slowly drifting, drifting away. And it feels like I'm drowning, pulling against the stream.